0: Energy. Mein Morgen.
1: Nasty. Too dirty to clean my act up. If you ain't dirty, you ain't.

0: NLG Hair with us, Offenbach. Finally, we're all together, dancing, singing, party. NLG Hair, it's going to be an amazing evening.
1: 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Energy verlängert nochmal den Sommer mit dem Energy Air am 5. 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
0: You can win your tickets now. Good luck and we'll see you us very, very soon.
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They don't see me, they don't know what it's like. Training colors into black and white.

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1: It doesn't matter if you love him or capital H-I-M. Just put your paws up. 'Cause you were born this way.

green, your black, white, beige, chola descent, your Lebanese, your Orient. Whether life's disabilities left you outcast, but leader teased, rejoice and love yourself today, cause baby, you were born.

0: 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Einfach Sommer.
1: Sommer, Sonne, Abriss. So läuft's. So
2: läuft's. Yo, man.
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2: Open up, man.
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2: My girl just caught me.
3: You made her catch you?
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3: But who?
2: The girl next door, you know? I don't know what to do.
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2: All right.

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1: 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And I can't sweep you off of your feet.